pardon me, do you have change for a quarter? I gotta make a phone call. Thank you. Boy, I hope this woman don't take me through no changes today, because I had a hard day today, man. You know, let me see what's happening at the address

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1: One ticket, please. Long looks everybody's here. Hey, what's going on, man?
2: Yeah. She's at home.
1: Yeah, she's.

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Our day's done at breakfast time and starts it with our suppers. Here we are together, ah, but the best of friends must party. So let me sing this parting song from the bottom of my hearty.